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I wanna tell you a story every man ought to know. 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
0: 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Good.

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0: When storms threaten Northwest Florida, be ready with Panhandle Weather, your only 24/7 streaming weather service for the Florida Panhandle and Chippola River Valley. 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

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Refried confusion as I'm making itself clear. 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
2: The Florida governor's race in the political spotlight today. Democrat David Jolly announcing his running mate, Gwen Graham.
3: And for those of you who aren't familiar with me, I'm an attorney, former member of Congress, daughter of a damn fine governor, an education professional, mom of three, and a very, very proud new grandma.
2: The Republican Party of Florida blasting the choice, calling Graham a liberal nepo baby. Party primary set for August 18th. According to the Florida Division of Elections, Republicans hold 1.5 million voter registration edge over Democrats. Secretary of War Pete Hegseth stops at Tampa's MacDill Air Force Base. He praised U.S. Central Command for its performance in the conflict with Iran.
4: To the uniformed and the civilians here, thank you for everything you do. Thank you for the way you do it. Thank you for setting the standard and making us proud.
2: Hegseth spoke earlier at Guantanamo Bay as tensions rise with Cuba, saying the U.S. is defending the homeland and taking back our hemisphere. The Florida Gaming Commission says illegal gambling locations have been busted in Southwest Florida. Speaking in Naples, Attorney General James Uthmeyer said local law enforcement raided businesses in Lee and Collier counties.
5: We were able to seize 479 illegal machines, 294,000 in illegal proceeds, and we made over 11 arrests.
2: Uthmeyer adds about 10,000 illegal gambling machines have been seized statewide in the last year and a half. A Navy base employee in critical condition after a shark attack near the Panama City Marina Monday. He was swimming during his lunch break. Another person swimming there not hurt. The National Hurricane Center monitoring its first area of concern this season near the Bay of Campeche. Forecasters give it a 10% chance of development before it moves into eastern Mexico. It's not expected to threaten Florida. With Florida's News, I'm Gordon Bird.
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1: Well, good morning and a happy how do you do to you, all of you, in Calhoun, Liberty, Jackson, Gadsden, parts of Gulf and Bay County. 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

0: on WYBT and FM 98.1. Yeah, yesterday morning was not a good time. I was dancing and having a good time in the studio, building up a nice sweat, and I spilt my coffee. I've got to do one of two things. Go ahead and admit I really don't know how to dance, but then again, there are no cameras in the studio, right? So I was having a good time. And I either got to do that or stick with this this big old metal coffee pot cup thing. There.
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FM 98.1 and WYBT. It's the Honey Drippers with Robert Plant and the Sea of Love.

Good morning, everybody. Get on up. 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

0: Good stuff there. Paul McCartney and Wings from the early 70s. That's right. Listen to what the man said. And the man says it's going to be hot. I'm not sure how hot, but in the low 90s is what I saw. We'll get a complete weather forecast from Chris Smith at Panhandle Weather here about this time next hour. So stick around. Yep, he's good. He's got all the info.
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2: Former Congresswoman Gwen Graham, who fell short of being the Democratic gubernatorial nominee in 2018, could be on the ballot again this year, but in a supporting role. David Jolly, another former U.S. House member, announced Graham, the daughter of former Governor Bob Graham, as his running mate.
3: This is a generational moment that requires generational leadership and requires the capabilities of someone who can serve in our lieutenant governor position, ready to serve the state.
2: They'll appear at Florida International University's Graham Center Ballroom tonight before heading to Tampa tomorrow and Orlando on Saturday. The man in charge of the Pentagon also delivered a message to Cuba while on his swing through Tampa on Wednesday.
4: Secretary of War Pete Hegseth stopped off at the Guantanamo Bay Naval Base before visiting MacDill and CENTCOM to get an update on Iran.
5: Our message to Cuba is don't get into that game.
4: Hegseth says the U.S. has robust capabilities and won't allow Cuba to implement any weapons or systems that could threaten the homeland. He urges Cuban leadership not to make the wrong decisions under pressure. The U.S. has indicted Cuba's former president for murder and has the island under a fuel blockade. Gordon Bird, Tampa.
2: The Polk County Sheriff's Office is mourning the loss of one of its own. 32-year-old detention deputy Jonathan Morales Pabon was killed in an off-duty crash on Tuesday in Haines City. A recent drug seizure is one for the record books in Miami-Dade County. Miami Gardens police seized almost $5 million worth of drugs. That's the biggest seizure in the history of that agency. Wildlife could be harmed by a fireworks show in Pinellas County. That's why the Safety Harbor Owl Team is asking the city to move its 4th of July fireworks away from some bird nests in City Park. For Florida's News, I'm Chris.
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Oh, I have slipped the surly bonds of earth and danced the skies on laughter-silvered wings. Sunward I've climbed and joined the tumbling mirth of sun-split clouds and done 100 things you have not dreamed of. Wheeled and soared and swung high in the sunlit silence. Hovering bare, I've chased the shouting wind along and flung my eager craft through footless halls of air. Up, up the long, delirious, burning blue, I've topped the windswept heights with easy grace, where never lark or even eagle flew. And while with silent, lifting mind, I've trod the high, untrespassed sanctity of space, put out my hand and touched the face of God.

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0: FM 98.1 and WYBT. It's one great song after another. Coming up, a little bit of the Friends of Distinction, some Tom Petty, Rolling Stones, all that good stuff. All throughout the morning on a Thursday. And let me ask you this. Do you have your summer plans done yet? I mean, this is the second full week of kids being out of school, right? So are you just now putting your plans into effect, or you just coming up with a good idea? See
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love some Rolling Stones. You need them, we got them right here. 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

0: Ah, what a party. Brown sugar. Good stuff. Go get yourself a cup of coffee. Tune in. Stick around for the weather. Chris Smith at Panhandle Weather in just a minute. Going to have us all those details. I have a few. I haven't been pleased with them. We'll see what his says. Maybe they're better than mine.
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2: Well, the heat is going to be on today, and rain chances will be pretty limited across the area. We'll see high temperatures climbing up into the low to mid-90s. Feels like temperatures close to 100 degrees. Tonight, lows drop into the 70s. We do it all over again on your Friday. Very minimal rain chances. We do see some better rain chances, but the heat remains as we head into the weekend. For WYBT and 98.1 FM, I'm Chris Smith with Panhandle Weather. 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

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It's your home for the music we grew up with. 60s, 70s, and a few 80s on Heart.

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0: Yeah, a little story about the Island Girl on WYBT and FM 98.1. Stick around. Weather's coming up. Yeah, we'll find out just what we need to do for the rest of the day. I think yesterday he started talking about some rain this weekend.
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5: In December of 1803, the United States doubled in size due to the Louisiana Purchase. When Napoleon Bonaparte, the Emperor of France, needed funds for his war against Britain, he sold 820,000 square miles of territory to the United States for $15 million. Since the area was unexplored, President Thomas Jefferson commissioned a military expedition to get the lay of this newly acquired land. On May 14th, the Corps of Discovery, led by Meriwether Lewis and William Clark, set out on their 862-day adventure. Today, the Louisiana Purchase encompasses all, or part, of 15 western states.
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7: Well, the heat is going to be on today, and rain chances will be pretty limited across the area. We'll see high temperatures coming up in the low to mid-90s. Feels like temperatures close to 100 degrees. Tonight, lows drop into the 70s. We do it all over again on your Friday. Very minimal rain chances. We do see some better rain chances, but the heat remains as we head into the weekend. For WYBT and 98.1 FM, I'm Chris Smith with Panhandle Weather. Download the Panhandle Weather app today.

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Loved Christopher Cross then, love him now.

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3: A man arrested for a deadly shooting in Orange County no longer facing murder charges. Prosecutors dropped all charges against Jean de la Madre after a shooting 4 months ago outside the Savoy Orlando nightclub. He claimed self-defense, and the state attorney's office says there's not enough evidence to disprove that claim. A new national report says Florida is especially dangerous for people on foot, with 9 of 27 most dangerous metropolitan areas for pedestrians in the country. In fact, Daytona Beach ranks worst in the nation. Experts blame high-speed arterial roads and a severe lack of safe pedestrian crosswalks. NASA Administrator Jared Isaacman responding to criticism that the new crew of the Artemis 3 mission is one gender.
4: The crew was announced Tuesday and drew pushback from some because it doesn't include any women. Isaacman says he's seen the criticism and that some astronauts might not have been selected because they're already scheduled for International Space Station missions or because their training makes them more suitable for future Artemis missions, which aim to land humans back on the lunar surface. The Artemis 3 mission is set for summer 2027. It will test the Orion spacecraft's ability to dock with lunar lander vehicles, critical to getting people back on the moon.
3: Tammy Trujillo reporting. Seminole County teenager facing child porn charges. Charges against Altamont Springs 15-year-old Isabel Valdez come as she's already in jail for allegedly plotting to kill a classmate at Lake Brantley High School 5 months ago. The FDLE says the children in the files on her phone were as young as three. Florida Gaming Commission announces Operation Sunset Stakes cracking down on illegal gambling locations. Attorney General James Uthmeyer says businesses with slot machines were targeted in Lee and Collier counties.
5: And we made over 11 arrests.
3: He said illegal gambling operations are a front for more serious crimes, including money laundering, embezzlement, drug deals, retail theft, and violence. With Florida's news, I'm Karen Curtis.
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10: 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Today is June 11th, 2026, and this is Communications Officer Wade with Liberty County Sheriff's Office bringing you the report for the last 24 hours. We've had 52 business security checks, 2 disabled abandoned vehicles, 1 verbal disturbance, 1 found property, 1 informational, 1 medical call, 4 suspicious activity, person or vehicles, 1 theft, 7 traffic stops, 2 trespass, 1 warrant arrest. EMS responded to 1 medical emergency, fire responded to 0. We have a total of 163 inmates in Liberty County Jail. This concludes our report for the Liberty County Sheriff's Office. Sheriff Dusty Arnold, thanks you for listening. We hope you have a great day.
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9: 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The camp is open to students celebrating grades K through 12 and is designed to help young athletes improve their basketball fundamental skills. Softball is also under instruction with a camp coming up. The Chipola College softball program has announced dates for the 2026 Little Indians softball camps, and they provide young adults with an opportunity to develop their softball skills while learning from one of the best programs. For more information, you may call 850-718-2398. The pool at Chipola is now open. Students and pass holders 11 a.m. to 5 p.m. Monday through Friday, and the general public from 1 to 4 p.m. Monday through Friday. Non-pass holders may swim from 1 to 4 p.m. Monday through Friday daily for an admission of only $4 for ages 12 and under, and $5 for ages 13 and older. All non-swimmers will be required to have a parent or legal guardian with you at all times. Do you know of someone that is struggling with addiction? If so, there is hope. The most excellent way is an addiction recovery support group that meets each week in Blountstown. It's free to anyone in Calhoun and Liberty County areas that needs support. The men meet on Sundays at 5 o'clock, and women meet on Wednesdays at 5:30. Meetings are held at 17019 Southeast Main Street in Blountstown. And for more information, you may call 850-643-6587. 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It's from 10 a.m. until 1 p.m., sponsored by Farm Bureau of Blountstown and hosted by Career Source, Calhoun County Veteran Service, and American Legion Post 272. 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
21: Well, the heat is going to be on today, and rain chances will be pretty limited across the area. We'll see high temperatures climbing up into the low to mid-90s. Feels like temperatures close to 100 degrees. Tonight, lows drop into the 70s. We do it all over again on your Friday. Very minimal rain chances. We do see some better rain chances, but the heat remains as we head into the weekend. 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
22: Sheriff's Office, and here's your rain report for today, June 11th, 2026. Within the last 24 hours, there have been 14 extra protection checks, 6 business checks, 0 unlocked vehicles, 5 traffic stops, 0 traffic accidents, 1 welfare check, 0 fire department calls, 8 EMS calls, 0 warrant arrests, 12 civil processes attempted or served, and 0 animal complaints. There are currently 63 males housed in the Calhoun County Jail and 18 females housed in the Liberty County Jail for a total of 81. Within the last 24 hours, there have been 3 individuals booked into the jail, to include Thomas Jenkins, DeQuang Lee, Buck Teal. The Calhoun County Sheriff's Office radio report is now concluded. Thank you for listening and have a wonderful day.
23: 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Over the past 24 hours, our officers have conducted the following: 1 agency assist, 1 suspicious person, 1 suspicious activity, 5 information, 1 escort, 1 animal call, 5 house checks, 3 business checks, 1 foot patrol, 7 extra patrols, 7 traffic stops, and 1 traffic enforcement. This concludes your Blountstown Police Department radio report. 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

Good morning. It's a fairly nice Thursday. We may get a few drops of rain. Yesterday, we had very little rain in the forecast, and I got about three.

FM 98.1 and WYBT. That's what you get 24 hours a day. The music we grew up with.

0: 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Stick around. Rod Stewart's coming up. Spinners will also check your weather forecast with Chris Smith and Panhandle Weather here in just a minute.
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6: 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Eli Whitney's advancement set the standard for American mass production of machinery.
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9: Well, the heat is going to be on today, and rain chances will be pretty limited across the area. We'll see high temperatures climbing up into the low to mid-90s. Feels like temperatures close to 100 degrees. Tonight, lows drop into the 70s. We do it all over again on your Friday. Very minimal rain chances. We do see some better rain chances, but the heat remains as we head into the weekend. For WYBT and 98.1 FM, I'm Chris Smith with Panhandle Weather. Download the Panhandle Weather app today.

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Good stuff from Lou Rawls on WIBT 98.1 FM on this Thursday morning, 5 minutes after 8 o'clock Central Time. Good morning, Liberty County. We never forget Liberty County. We know you're there, and we enjoy going there sometimes. And let's see, if you're having a birthday today, happy birthday, you share that birthday with some notable notables. 1910, ocean explorer Jacques Cousteau. Yep, it's his birthday today. Let's see, 1913, NFL coach Vince Lombardi of the Packers and the Redskins. 1933, Gene Wilder, Blazing Saddles, Young Frankenstein. He passed away in 2016. Let's see, actor Chad Everett played Dr. Joe Gannon on Medical Center. Remember that show? It's pretty good. Let's see, he passed away in 2012. And football player Joe Montana, the 49ers, most notably. He did play for the Chiefs there for a little while. Born on this day in 1956, he is 70 today. Let's see, what else going on? What else? Oh, okay, let's go ahead and, we'll just move right on along here this morning. Apparently, I can't figure things out. Oh, that's it. Only two cups of coffee, huh? About too short.

had a good tune from Mr. Lee Rawls, and then Terry Stafford from on WYBT at 98.1 FM. And in 1966, this song by the Rolling Stone hit number one on the top 40 charts all over the world, mainly here in America, and stayed there for 2 weeks. 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

0: No wonder that was a big hit for Three Dog Night. It's a good song. Great song. Easy to Be Hard. About 16 after 8 at WYBT and 98.1 FM. Great. More of that kind of stuff coming up here in just a little bit. But I want to get into some little bit of music trivia here this morning that you probably don't know. So we're not going to do anything other than just let you know. In 1964, Queen Elizabeth, over there in Great Britain, she wrote an order for the Beatles to be at her birthday party. They complied under protest. Well, I guess if you got as much power as the Queen does, yeah, you do what you've been told to do. And a couple of years later, paperback writer by the Beatles and Little Red Riding and Hiding Hood by Sam the Sham and the Pharaohs, both into the top 40 charts. And I'm Your Boogeyman by Casey and the Sunshine Band is the number one song in the country in 1977 on this day. We'll get to that here shortly.
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It'd be KC and the Sunshine Band. Number one back on this day in 1977. Yeah, mid-70s was a good year, or a good decade, for KC and the Sunshine Band. 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Miss Aretha Franklin.

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5: Well, the heat is going to be on today, and rain chances will be pretty limited across the area. We'll see high temperatures coming up in the low to mid-90s. Feels like temperatures close to 100 degrees. Tonight, lows drop into the 70s. We do it all over again on your Friday. Very minimal rain chances. We do see some better rain chances, but the heat remains as we head into the weekend. For WYBT and 98.1 FM, I'm Chris Smith with Panhandle Weather. 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

FM 98.1 and WYBT. That's right, it's the music we grew up with from the 60s, 70s, and a few of those 80s. A little bit of Fleetwood Mac for you here this morning.

FM 98.1 and WYBT. Good morning. Yeah, about 18, 19 minutes away from 9 o'clock Central. Little Jay Ferguson riding to Thunder Island.

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8: In 1869, a golden spike was driven at Promontory, Utah, connecting the east and west lines of the Transcontinental Railroad. Prior to the railroad's completion, it took months to travel overland across the country. There were two ship routes to the west. The voyage across the Gulf of Mexico to Panama and then overland to the Pacific took a month or more. And the passage by ship around the tip of South America took 4 to 6 months. The railroad opened up the west to economic development and cut travel time to about a week between New York and San Francisco, benefiting both industry and the private sector.
6: You can celebrate America 250 and join the Calhoun Transit's 40th anniversary celebration at the same time. 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It's the Calhoun Transit's 40th anniversary, and you're invited.

Oh, yeah. One great one after another. That's just the way we roll for you at WYBT and FM 98.1. A little bit of Tom Coker, yeah. Glad to have you with us. WYBT at 98.1 FM. It looks like a road that you travel on when there's one day.

0: Let's get on with that Happy Boy song here this morning on a Thursday at WYBT and FM 98.1. And I apologize for that because I ran the wrong button. I know. How do you do that, right? In this kind of, in this world, how do you push the wrong button? Well, all right, here we are, Happy Boy song.
1: I was walking down the street on a sunny day. Hubba, hubba, hubba, hubba, hubba. A feeling in my bones says I have my way.

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2: We're tracking more favorable hurricane outlook for the Sunshine State with Colorado State University lowering its predictions to 11 named storms and 5 hurricanes for the season. They're crediting an atmospheric El Nino pattern for keeping a lid on tropical activity. The World Cup kicks off this afternoon in Mexico City with the opening match between Mexico and South Africa.
3: We're used to the big games, the Super Bowls, the Art Basel, college national championships, but we are now on the world stage.
2: Miami Beach Mayor Stephen Miner says the Miami's first match isn't until Monday, but festivities start this afternoon with the Miami Host Committee's kickoff watch party and concert at Loomis Park. 30,000 people expected daily at downtown Miami's Bayfront Park for FIFA Fan Festival. Meanwhile, an undercover human trafficking sting rounding up a dozen men in southwest Miami-Dade. State Attorney Catherine Fernandez Rundle says these suspects paid between $300 to $800 to have sex with girls 13 to 15 years old.
4: One of them agreed to pay a certain amount to have sex with a minor, two minors at the same time.
2: The operation part of a crackdown on prostitution in advance of the World Cup. Biologists with the Conservancy of Southwest Florida just shattered records, pulling 177 invasive Burmese pythons out of the wild. That is over 8,000 pounds of snakes, more than 4 tons wiped out in a single breeding season. Teams used radio tracker snakes to hunt down the breeding females, successfully stopping more than 4,000 unhatched eggs from devastating the Everglades ecosystem. NASA Administrator Jared Isaacman responding to criticism that the crew of next year's Artemis 3 mission is all male. Isaacman says that some astronauts might not have been selected because they're already scheduled for other missions. With Florida's News, I'm Natalie Rodriguez.
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4: Our Declaration of Independence states all men are created equal, but in practice, slaves and Native Americans were excluded. The almost immediate and ongoing struggle for universal civil rights eventually evolved into the modern civil rights movement during the 1950s and 60s, when Rosa Parks refused to give up her bus seat to a white person in Montgomery, Alabama. It sparked a bus boycott, resulting in the Supreme Court ruling that segregation on public transportation is unconstitutional. Other advancements followed, like the Civil Rights Act of 1964. And ever so slowly, America recognized that all men are created equal.
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2: 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Lindy's, West End, Blountstown. The best.

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2: Former Congresswoman Gwen Graham has a new partnership. Gubernatorial candidate David Jolly announced Graham as his running mate.
3: The connection David and I have built is on the simple belief that public service should focus and deliver on improving people's lives.
2: Jolly and Graham will appear at Florida International University's Graham Center Ballroom this evening before heading to Tampa tomorrow and Orlando on Saturday. And immigration arrests have quietly skyrocketed across Florida, making the state a national leader in deportations. Newly released data from the University of California shows 39,000 immigrants were arrested in Florida over a 14-month period ending this spring. That's nearly triple the number of arrests from 2025. Had a dozen men arrested in a homestead prostitution sting. State Attorney Catherine Fernandez-Rundle says suspects range in age from 20 to 50 and paid between $300 and $800 for sex with girls 13 to 15 years of age.
4: We caught them as they made payment, knowing that they were purchasing an underage person. They knew they were buying a child they had intended to exploit and have sex with these children.
2: The undercover operation, part of a human trafficking crackdown in advance of the FIFA World Cup. Governor DeSantis has signed the death warrant for now 74-year-old Dennis Michael Sochor, scheduling his lethal injection for July 14. Sochor was convicted of strangling an 18-year-old he met at a New Year's celebration in Broward County 44 years ago. This marks the state's 11th execution order this year. And biologists with the Conservancy of Southwest Florida just shattered records, pulling 177 invasive Burmese pythons out of the wild. Teams used radio tracker snakes to hunt down the breeding females, successfully stopping more than 4,000 unhatched eggs from devastating the Everglades ecosystem. With Florida's News, I'm Al Lewis.
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0: 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This is not fast food. 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All the sides you want make a complete meal or just chicken. 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
4: Leading up to the birth of our nation, colonists rebelled against oppression by Britain's King George III. On April 19, 1775, at Lexington, in the province of Massachusetts, about 700 British forces attempted to seize colonial arms and arrest revolutionary leaders. But 77 Minutemen confronted them. The mists of history conceal which side fired the first shot. Poet Ralph Waldo Emerson called it, "The shot heard round the world." The Redcoats marched on to Concord to face 400 Minutemen. The colonists killed three British soldiers and wounded nine, forcing them to retreat. And so began the birth of the United States of America.
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4: Perhaps the most shameful period in American history is the removal of the Cherokee Indians from their ancestral homelands in the southeastern United States. The discovery of gold near Dahlonega, Georgia in 1828 prompted settlers to rush in and claim the Native American lands. In 1830, President Andrew Jackson signed the Indian Removal Act into law. Soldiers rounded up the Cherokees and marched them from Fort Dahlonega to a reservation in Oklahoma. The walk became known as the Trail of Tears because nearly 4,000 men, women, and children died on the journey.
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73, the overnight low with a partly cloudy sky. Same thing for tomorrow with a high in the mid-90s. 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
1: I remember my first love affair. 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But my mama had some great advice, so I thought I'd put it in the words of this song.

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2: State officials warning big teen groups to stay off Pinellas beaches after a takeover at Clearwater Beach that resulted in a shooting and arrests May 31st. Pinellas Sheriff Bob Gualtieri says the legislature has given cops plenty of tools to take takeovers down, including special enforcement zones.
3: All the traffic fines are doubled, but we can also impound their cars for up to 72 hours.
2: Gualtieri warns takeovers are bad for Pinellas County's image with potential tourists in the Midwest. He was joined by State Representative Bernie Jacques, State Attorney General James Uthmeyer, and the Pinellas Pasco State Attorney. Just a week ago, a Republican candidate for governor appeared at Clearwater Beach and called on gun owners to head off future takeovers with AR-15s. 58 people arrested in the latest crackdown on would-be child sex predators in Ocala. Those arrested include a Pop Warner football coach and elementary school teacher and several people in the country illegally. Miami-Dade County, front and center of the Florida FAFO Tour.
4: $807 million. That's the amount Chief Financial Officer Blaise Ingoglia says Miami-Dade has wasted over the last 3 years alone.
5: This makes Miami-Dade the leader in the terms of its excessive, wasteful, and needless spending.
4: He's touting the numbers as the reason why voters should support the property tax elimination proposal on the November ballot.
5: We know we have flooding issues here in Miami-Dade County. Just imagine the flooding problems we could have fixed with a lot of that money.
4: Critics say the elimination will mean a cutback on essential services. Wendy Grossman, Miami.
2: Governor DeSantis signs another death warrant for Dennis Sosure, sentenced to death in 1987 for killing 18-year-old Patricia Gifford in Broward County. The execution scheduled for July 14th. The Jacksonville Jaguars family growing. Quarterback Trevor Lawrence announcing last night on Instagram his wife is pregnant with their second child. Their daughter Shay Lynn is a year old now. With Florida's News, I'm Gordon Bird.
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14: Welcome, listeners. Today is June 11th, 2026, and this is Communications Officer Wade with Liberty County Sheriff's Office bringing you the report for the last 24 hours. We've had 52 business security checks, 2 disabled abandoned vehicles, 1 verbal disturbance, 1 found property, 1 informational, 1 medical call, 4 suspicious activity person or vehicles, 1 theft, 7 traffic stops, 2 trespass, 1 warrant arrest. EMS responded to 1 medical emergency, fire responded to 0. We have a total of 163 inmates in Liberty County Jail. This concludes our report for the Liberty County Sheriff's Office. Sheriff Dusty Arnold, thanks you for listening. We hope you have a great day.
15: 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Over the past 24 hours, our officers have conducted the following. 1 agency assist, 1 suspicious person, 1 suspicious activity, 5 information, 1 escort, 1 animal call, 5 house checks, 3 business checks, 1 foot patrol, 7 extra patrols, 7 traffic stops, and 1 traffic enforcement. 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
16: This is the Calhoun County Sheriff's Office, and here's your radio report for today, June 11th, 2026. Within the last 24 hours, there have been 14 extra protection checks, 6 business checks, 0 unlocked vehicles, 5 traffic stops, 0 traffic accidents, 1 welfare check, 0 fire department calls, 8 EMS calls, 0 warrant arrests, 12 civil processes attempted or served, and 0 animal complaints. There are currently 63 males housed in the Calhoun County Jail and 18 females housed in the Liberty County Jail for a total of 81. Within the last 24 hours, there have been 3 individuals booked into the jail, to include Thomas Jenkins, DeQuang Lee, Buck Teal. The Calhoun County Sheriff's Office radio report is now concluded. Thank you for listening and have a wonderful day.
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23: 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The Chipola Basketball announces 2026 Donnie Tindall Basketball Camp. It'll be at Chipola and will host the 2026 Donnie Tindall Basketball Camp, July 27th through 29th at Milton H. Johnson Health Center on the Chipola campus. The camp is open to students celebrating grades K through 12 and is designed to help young athletes improve their basketball fundamental skills. Softball is also under instruction with a camp coming up. The Chipola College softball program has announced dates for the 2026 Little Indians softball camps, and they provide young adults with an opportunity to develop their softball skills while learning from one of the best programs. For more information, you may call 850-718-2398. The pool at Chipola is now open. Students and pass holders 11 a.m. to 5 p.m. Monday through Friday, and the general public from 1 to 4 p.m. Monday through Friday. Non-pass holders may swim from 1 to 4 p.m. Monday through Friday daily for an admission of only $4 for ages 12 and under, and $5 for ages 13 and older. All non-swimmers will be required to have a parent or legal guardian with you at all times. Do you know of someone that is struggling with addiction? If so, there is hope. The most excellent way is an addiction recovery support group that meets each week in Blountstown. It's free to anyone in Calhoun and Liberty County areas that needs support. The men meet on Sundays at 5 o'clock, and women meet on Wednesdays at 5:30. Meetings are held at 17019 Southeast Main Street in Blountstown. And for more information, you may call 850-643-6587. 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

0: Supremes, Temptations on WIBT and FM 98.1. Taking you back to the beach every weekend. The music to shag by Sunday afternoons 2 to 6. I'm John Rogers. Back at you in the morning, Jim Dooley from 6 to 10. And he'll give you the opportunity to buy, sell, swap, and trade in the 8 Central Hour. Animals are on the way. Hang on.
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4: 73 years after the U.S. Constitution was ratified, our nation was nearly torn in two by civil war. 11 southern states declared independence and formed the Confederate States of America. On April 12, 1861, Confederate forces fired on Fort Sumter in South Carolina's Charleston Harbor, and America's bloodiest war began. When the war ended 4 years later, between 600,000 and 700,000 soldiers lay dead, far more than any other American conflict. The effects of the war fundamentally reshaped American politics, society, and federal power.
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2: Attorneys in the Vessel homicide and manslaughter trial of Miami-Dade real estate broker George Pino focusing on the crashed boat today. This morning, jurors walked around and got in the boat that slammed into a Biscayne Bay channel marker in 2022, killing one teen and catastrophically injuring another. Once back in the courtroom, Florida Fish and Wildlife Lieutenant Manuel Panares explained the morning after the accident they recovered from under and around the boat 8 cell phones, clothes, boat pieces, and...
3: There's a couple of Yeti-type tumbler cups and a couple of Trulies and a Bud Light can.
2: While Pino has admitted he had 2 beers, many people testified he didn't appear to be impaired at the time of the crash. State officials are warning teens in groups to stay off Pinellas County's beaches after a takeover May 31st that resulted in a shooting and arrest.
4: Pinellas Sheriff Bob Gualtieri says they've headed off another planned takeover at Clearwater Beach, and the legislature has given cops plenty of tools to take them down, including special enforcement zones.
5: All the traffic fines are doubled, but we can also impound their cars for up to 72 hours.
4: Gualtieri warns takeovers are bad for Pinellas County's image with potential Midwestern tourists. He was joined by State Attorney General James Uthmeyer. Just a week ago, a Republican candidate for governor appeared at Clearwater Beach and called on gun owners to head off future beach takeovers with AR-15s. Gordon Bird, Clearwater.
2: Senator Ashley Moody is backing a bill in Congress that would require American flags to be made in the U.S.
6: This important legislation will close loopholes in existing law to ensure that even more flags displayed or bought with federal funds are domestically sourced.
2: In a video message, Moody says the flag is more than fabric. It symbolizes our country's values, history, and sacrifices. With Florida's News, I'm Reed Shepherd.
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0: 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John Rogers here. 73, the overnight low with a partly cloudy sky this evening. On the way, we'll hear from ABBA. Hang on.
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6: 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It's just not enough, baby.

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